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0: kitty cat. A fancy kitty cat. I'm walking around. Meow, meow, meow, meow, meow. Ah, yes, this home looks adequate. You there, human! This is my home now, feed me.
1: This is not your home, talking cat that I've never met before.
0: Of course it is. Ignore the collar. Tis a remnant of my former family, who I'll be going back to in a few days.
1: Okay, let's see here. 7078.
0: That does not sound like food.
1: Well, it's not. I'm putting information on Humboldt Paws Cause.
0: I didn't sign a release for that image. What is Paws Cause?
1: It's a website where community members can put up posts to let other folks know if they've lost or found a pet. You can put up a picture, last place seen, contact information, and when all that's done online, you can print out missing or found posters and put them around your neighborhood.
0: Oh, and what if I'm not really a cat?
1: What does that mean?
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are the cat's pills. 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I'll mash you up, yes, I know, so love away, but it's fair to say.

0: obviously not going to encourage everybody to go to therapy.
1: Fellow adventurers, we have traveled the world together, raiding, dungeon slaying, dragons, and partying at every tavern we've come across.
2: I'll drink to that.
1: But I'm sure I speak for all of us when I say we need to address the issue of our bard.
0: Rumble. He's not very good.
3: Bard? Did somebody call my name? Is it time for a song? Well...
4: No, please.
5: Oh, please, no.
6: Your sock.
1: Not that song again, Bard. You seem to only know one song, and you play it over and over.
3: But you all loved my song. Druid, just the other day, you said you liked my song.
1: They were just being polite, Bard.
3: But you're not Bardcore unless you live Bardcore. Isn't that what we're always saying?
6: Your sock.
5: I think what we're trying to say, dear Bard, is that we don't like it, and we'd like something new.
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0: This is turning into a very unsafe walk. 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
1: 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If we hurry now, we can still make it.
0: Make it? Make it where? I thought we were just going for a walk in the forest.
1: To our very important meeting, of course. I asked you to bring the lighter this time, don't you remember?
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0: I want something to do.
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0: Actually, there was this one thing I wanted to do.
1: Yeah? What time did you want to do it?
0: I don't know. I think it starts at 2.
1: Where is it?
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0: 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Where'd you find that info, Hugh?
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0: So tired. 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Great. Now serving the hot quad. Good morning. Whoa.
1: Welcome.
0: This looks like a coffee shop, but it isn't?
1: Oh, there's tasty jams, guaranteed.
0: So it's a jam shop.
1: Might I recommend our hot quad?
0: Like 4 shots of espresso? I want that. Let's do that.
1: Oh, it's 4 shots of something. Now, let's pick a flavor. How about Young the Giant?
0: The band? What kind of coffee shop is this?
2: Silent Breed is people!
1: 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Back-to-back flavor. See?

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arms, and both knees. Let me hurt in the tall trees. I was innocent from the start. Now I look in the deepest dark. 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Bloody hurts on both knees. Let me hurt in the tall trees. I was innocent from the start. 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

won't stop until you're shaking. 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
1: You're unbelievable.
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1: You know, I do too.
0: Actually, there was this one thing I wanted to do.
1: Yeah? 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
0: I don't know. I think it starts at 2.
1: Where is it?
0: Place? 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
0: I just thought it would be a nice thing to share with you.
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0: so tired. I must fix this. 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Great. Now serving the hot quad. Good morning. Whoa.
1: Welcome.
0: This looks like a coffee shop, but it isn't?
1: Oh, there's tasty jams, guaranteed.
0: So, it's a jam shop.
1: Might I recommend our hot quad?
0: Like 4 shots of espresso? I want that. Let's do that.
1: Oh, it's 4 shots of something. Now, let's pick a flavor. How about Young the Giant?
0: The band? What kind of coffee shop is this?
2: Silent Breed is people!
1: 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Back-to-back flavor. See?

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0: Fellow adventurers, we have traveled the world together, raiding, dungeon slaying, dragons, and partying at every tavern we've come across.
1: I'll drink to that.
0: But I'm sure I speak for all of us when I say we need to address the issue of our bard.
2: Grumble.
3: He's not very good.
4: Bard? Did somebody call my name? Is it time for a song? Well...
1: No, please.
5: Oh, please, no.
6: Your sock.
0: Not that song again, Bard. You seem to only know one song, and you play it over and over.
4: But you all loved my song. Druid, just the other day, you said you liked my song.
0: They were just being polite, Bard.
4: But you're not Bardcore unless you live Bardcore. Isn't that what we're always saying?
6: Your sock.
5: I think what we're trying to say, dear Bard, is that we don't like it, and we'd like something new.
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0: This is turning into a very unsafe walk. 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
1: 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If we hurry now, we can still make it.
0: Make it? Make it where? I thought we were just going for a walk in the forest.
1: To our very important meeting, of course. I asked you to bring the lighter this time, don't you remember?
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0: 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I'm a phlebotomist and Slug Rocket Scooter Club member. 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
1: They say an end can be a start. Feels like a barbarian, it's still alive. 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

0: I'm a kitty cat, a fancy kitty cat. I'm walking around. Meow, meow, meow, meow, meow. Ah, yes, this home looks adequate. You there, human! This is my home, now feed me.
1: This is not your home, talking cat that I've never met before.
0: Of course it is. Ignore the collar. Tis a remnant of my former family, who I'll be going back to in a few days.
1: Okay, let's see here. 707, 8...
0: That does not sound like food.
1: Well, it's not. I'm putting information on Humboldt Paws Cause.
0: I didn't sign a release for that image. What is Paws Cause?
1: It's a website where community members can put up posts to let other folks know if they've lost or found a pet. You can put up a picture, last place seen, contact information, and when all that's done online, you can print out missing or found posters and put them around your neighborhood.
0: Oh, and what if I'm not really a cat?
1: What does that mean?
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You don't want it? You sure you don't want it, man? I can use it. Take it. It's just things that you don't want. I can use them. Meg can use them. We can do something with them. We'll make something out of them. Make some money out of them, at least.

0: I saw some stuff in your yard. 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
1: Oh, Meg, don't be rude.
0: Or not.
1: They might need it. If you don't want it, we'll take it. If you don't want to give it to us, we keep walking by. We'll keep going, we're not tired. 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Lots of homes we ain't been to yet on the west side.

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0: Ugh, I want something to do.
1: You know, I do too.
0: Actually, there was this one thing I wanted to do.
1: Yeah? What time did you want to do it?
0: I don't know. I think it starts at 2.
1: Where is it?
0: Place? It might be new.
1: How do you not know the time and place of the thing you want to do?
0: I just thought it would be a nice thing to share with you.
1: Well, where the f*** are we even headed to?
0: Hello?
2: Hey, you talking about the thing to do at 2 in that place that's new?
0: Yeah. Where'd you find that info, Hugh?
1: Who's Hugh?
0: Shh.
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body hands, both knees. 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I was innocent from the start. 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Now I live in the deepest dark.

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Se nos ha olvidado que por dentro tenemos toda la energía del universo, dándote amor y dando amor. 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

0: Fellow adventurers, we have traveled the world together, raiding, dungeon slaying, dragons, and partying at every tavern we've come across.
1: I'll drink to that.
0: But I'm sure I speak for all of us when I say we need to address the issue of our bard.
2: Rumble.
3: It's not very good.
4: Bard? Did somebody call my name? Is it time for a song? Well...
0: No, please.
5: Oh, please, no.
6: Your song.
0: Not that song again, Bard. You seem to only know one song, and you play it over and over.
4: But you all loved my song. Druid, just the other day, you said you liked my song.
0: They were just being polite, Bard.
4: But you're not Bardcore unless you live Bardcore. Isn't that what we're always saying?
6: Your sock.
5: I think what we're trying to say, dear Bard, is that we don't like it, and we'd like something new.
4: So instead of me, your faithful Bard, shredding the lute for which I have trained my entire life, you'd prefer what? Some sort of enchanted box that plays music from across the globe at the most spontaneous of whims?
7: Sure.
5: Yeah, I'd actually love that.
6: Exactly.
4: Oh, well, I do have one of those, actually.
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0: kitty cat, a fancy kitty cat. I'm walking around. Meow, meow, meow, meow, meow. Ah, yes, this home looks adequate. You there, human. This is my home now, feed me.
1: This is not your home, talking cat that I've never met before.
0: Of course it is. Ignore the collar. Tis a remnant of my former family, who I'll be going back to in a few days.
1: Okay, let's see here. 7078.
0: That does not sound like food.
1: Well, it's not. I'm putting information on Humble Paws Cause.
0: I didn't sign a release for that image. What is Paws Cause?
1: It's a website where community members can put up posts to let other folks know if they've lost or found a pet. You can put up a picture, last place seen, contact information, and when all that's done online, you can print out missing or found posters and put them around your neighborhood.
0: Oh, and what if I'm not really a cat?
1: What does that mean?
2: Humble Paws Cause for owners of dogs, cats, turtles, bearded dragons, pigs, goats. You get the idea. If you ever lose or find a pet, go to humblepawscause.com and K-Slug will spread the word.
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0: Caselug.
1: Oh, it's nice to tell my whole body songs about depression.

0: so tired. I must fix this. Oh, a coffee shop. Great. Now serving the hot quad. Good morning. Whoa.
1: Welcome.
0: This looks like a coffee shop, but it isn't?
1: Oh, there's tasty jams, guaranteed.
0: So, it's a jam shop.
1: Might I recommend our hot quad?
0: Like 4 shots of espresso? I want that. Let's do that.
1: Oh, it's 4 shots of something. Now, let's pick a flavor. How about Young the Giant?
0: The band? What kind of coffee shop is this?
2: Silent Breed is people!
1: It's the type of shop that'll give you 4 servings of indie music from one artist. Back-to-back flavor. See?

0: 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It's kind of a new thing.
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1: 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If we hurry now, we can still make it.
0: 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Make it where? I thought we were just going for a walk in the forest.
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Good morning. It's Sabina's morning show on KSLG. That'll be me. This is a show. Hello. Welcome to the AM. If you've already been up, though, it's okay. Me too. Okay. All right. the competition of who's been up the earliest. Bet you I wouldn't win. I bet you I wouldn't win at all. This morning was a struggle. I don't know if it's because yesterday was full of a lot of driving for me. I'd go back and forth. You know, it was errand day, whatever. Or if it's because Saturday, two glasses of red wine and the most titillating circus that I've seen in a long time. Shout out to Flynn Creek Circus. The adult night was crazy. I've seen things that I can't even describe on the radio, but it was so much fun. Oh my gosh. I am not utilizing my physical capability to its full potential. The back jealousy, the back muscle jealousy that I had throughout that entire show. Oh my gosh. I need to be that strong by this time next year. I do understand why people will sit and watch a circus and then have that little thought of, I think I want to run away and join the circus. It looks like so much fun. So I had a great time at that at Flynn Creek. They come every single year, and I finally got to see them for the first time this year. It was also interesting to see my mother's neighbors from her senior community also at that show. But they knew exactly what they were getting. They're grown. They knew exactly what they were getting into. Oh, my goodness. It was a great Saturday evening. Fantastic. Flynn Creek Circus folks are so talented. So very honored to see them finally in person. So it was a big weekend. It was a fun weekend. I hope your weekend was similarly joyful, similarly, you know, happiness inducing, because we do have another week ahead of us. As I always say, it's a cruel cycle, but we all got to get through it, and we'll get through it together. I'm in a pacing mood. I need to stop. I like that even though I am pacing, you can't, no, I can hear. This is what happens when I have caffeine way too early in the morning. Way too early. At 4 o'clock? A little too early-ish. I never have caffeine past 2 o'clock. If I have caffeine past 2 o'clock, it doesn't matter how much, I will be up for the rest of the night. And it's not good. It's not good for my brain. What's good for my brain is more music. And that is actually why we are all gathered here today. I got Coach Party, Murder by Death, coming up in the set. You just heard Hatchie with Carousel off of her latest album, Licorice. Right now, Hockey Dad. All hat, no cattle.

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1: The Badawat Wiyot in the ancestral Mad River Valley lived on active floodplains with seismically active watersheds for many thousands of years. These ancestors were always engaged in natural hazard mitigation. The ancestral Wiyot may simply have thought of risk assessment and hazard planning as exercising common sense, while modern-day Wiyot operate within a much more complex regulatory environment. Today, the Blue Lake Rancheria builds on those ancient practices with the same goal, to reduce damage and the loss of life resulting from disasters. 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
7: Bard? 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Is it time for a song? 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
8: No, please.
9: Oh, please, no.
10: You suck.
4: Not that song again, Bard. 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
7: But

0: But you loved my song, Druid. Just the other day, you said you liked my song.
1: They were just being polite, Bard.
0: But you're not Bardcore unless you live Bardcore. Isn't that what we're always saying?
2: You suck.
3: I think what we're trying to say, dear Bard, is that we don't like it, and we'd like something new.
0: So instead of me, your faithful bard, shredding the lute for which I have trained my entire life, you'd prefer what? Some sort of enchanted box that plays music from across the globe at the most spontaneous of whims?
4: Sure? Yeah, I'd actually love that.
2: Exactly.
0: Oh, well, I do have one of those, actually.
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feel like you can always rely on them to put out something that lifts your heart up. A little throwback, some Airborne Toxic Event, Timeless, and Kaiser Chiefs Knowing That Misery Loves Company. At the top of the set, some new Dear Boy, Now More Than Ever. Now More Than Ever, I feel like whimsical happiness needs company because look at the everything. Is there something new that you might be embarking on this week? There's a couple of new things that I want to embark on. Today, my bestie and I are going to the Humboldt Botanical Gardens because after years of living here, I think we've both lived here the same amount of years. We've both lived here for about 15 years. We've never been. So we're going to go do that today together. And then I just saw Art Center Arcata put up a cyanotype. Is that how you say it? Cyanotype kit. It's basically this like liquids that you can put on fabric or paper or whatever and kind of create artwork utilizing the sun and any like flowers and stuff like that. So you brush this liquid on and then you can place like flowers or plant matter or leaves or something on, say, a shirt or a sheet of appropriate paper and then leave it out in the sun. I've seen people do this online where they put glass over it to make sure everything stays in place. And then you wash it and you've created this gorgeous like sun print on your item. And I just saw Art Center Arcata have a kit right now. So that might be when I go and buy my next paycheck comes through, a little splurge on something new for myself. So if there's at least one new thing you can embark on this week, highly recommend it. Maybe it's that you're going to travel somewhere for the first time. I've been trying to think of what last minute place I would like to go before summer starts to come to a close. Matt Hitt. Don't know if he had much luck in this place. It's Matt Hitt. I'm sorry, New York.

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0: You know, this wildlife threw that one down in 2012. However, it sounds like it could have come straight out of the 2000s. That nice, like, angsty feel that we used to get from the music then. That was This Wildlife with Wrecker. For That Sucks, Sorry, and The Gits, Second Skin. They reissued that one in 2024, but that one was originally out in the 90s, I believe. Hold on, let me check. I'm going to double check. The Gits, Second Skin. If I don't find out, it'll just like, 92. Wow, 92. You're listening to K-Slug. We are very close to our information hour of the day. I got Gov and Kelsey Liu on the way. Stay tuned.
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93.1, 94.5, KSL, GFM, Arcata. Good morning. It's Sabina's morning show. That be me. This is a show. Welcome, welcome. You just heard the beautiful voice of Kelsey Liu, Running to Pain. I've just started getting back into singing again. I used to be in choir in my youth. And I've been wanting to get more control over my voice, and I realize that I sing that song so often here in the studio. I'm going to add that one to my singing practice. I'm trying to record myself at least once a week and see if I can branch out voice-wise to different things, because ever since I was a kid, I, for some reason, and I'm not like, my biggest exposure to country music was consistently, not just like peppered here and there, was Dolly Parton. But I was always picked to do more country songs because of the way that my voice kind of can do those fun little alterations. So I kind of want to branch out on that for a little bit. But that was a really cool practice that I've done over the last couple weeks. And I think I'm going to add Kelsey Liu into the mix. If you want to add anything into the mix of my playlist today, 722-5754. That's 722-KSLG. No pressure. It's 7:05 in the AM. I know it's early on a Monday too. How dare I be asking requests of you? But if you've got a request, please know I'm all ears. I got new constellations coming up. They reissued an older song because they've got a new album coming out. Plus some Nemesis. We're going to throw it back to 2023. Right now, Seasonal Falls. They came out with this one this year. Maybe I Built a Wall.

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9: The Wildcard Pick is made possible thanks to Greenwired, Bell & Hook, Mad River Gardens, and Satori Wellness.

Thought that was an appropriate follow-up to Temple's Vendetta at the top of the set. Gorillaz. Of course, you knew that one. Dare. Throwing it all the way back to 2005. Oh, my God. I saw a video that was like, five songs that are 20 years old this year. And I'm like, shh, because Dale hit me with that last week. And I was like, I'm not ready. I want to keep those vibes going with some Justice coming up in a little bit. But it is the information hour. I saw a Cal Matters article pop up on Loco. Would you trust your boss with data about your brain? California moves to regulate neurotech. I wouldn't trust anybody with the data in my brain. Okay? What's up here is quite scary. What's up here is slightly unhinged. And right now it's all wicker baskets. If you know, you know. But for your information hour today, this is super interesting. This story was done by Sage Alexander of Loco last week. Paddler's Paradise. Construction underway on massive Eel River estuary restoration project that will open up miles of public access at the river's mouth. A construction project expected to take 2 years is going to bring multiple kayak launches and open public access to the Eel River Estuary Preserve. Sage interviewed Emily Afriat, North Coast Regional Director of the Wildlands Conservancy, who said that they're relieved that it's happening. She said, I've been waiting 10 years to get kids out here, so for me, that's going to be the best part. The Rust Creek and Centerville Slough Restoration Project, envisioned some form for decades, has entered its first year of construction. It's at the roughly 1,500-acre Eel River Estuary Preserve, a narrow stretch of beachland and marshland between Centerville Beach County Park and the mouth of the Eel River. It's one of the largest tidal marsh restoration projects in California. It aims to reconnect tidal processes across 550 acres. The effort will soon expand free public access to the stunning wetlands. Before, the preserve required advanced reservations. Now, after this project is done, it's going to be open to everybody. You can check out more information on that over at Lost Coast Outpost. Coming up, your slug forecast, your slug festivities guide. There's an opportunity for kayaking, for swing dancing, for fundraising, your local punk organizers, and more. For now, Justice Generator on K-Slug.

0: I will no longer be accepting simple farewells, goodbyes, see you until next time, whatever, whatever, or see you next time, or until next time. I combined two. Whatever. See you later, innovator, is the only way that you can say your goodbyes to me, okay? That's all I want. I will accept the see you later, alligator, simply because I haven't heard that in forever, and I do like it. But see you later, innovator, just... Bromance abounds in that Arctic Monkey song, Brian Storm, for that Justice and Generator. It's time for your slug forecast here in the Information Hour. 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Gimme, gimme. Crescent City, mild temperatures of highs 61, lows of 54. Clear skies to enjoy today. In the interior, warm temperatures keep on keeping on. Highs of 94, lows of 58 with sunny conditions. Over on the coast, mild as ever, highs of 62, lows of 53, partly sunny, partly cloudy, little bit of both, best of both worlds. And Soham, highs of 91, lows of 56, clear skies until Saturday, where some more cloud cover comes in just to hang out with us a little bit. That's your slug forecast coming up, your slug festivities guide.
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You know, I do feel like I wouldn't be able to appropriately set my life by a Tiberius song when it comes to the realm of time, of minutes, of seconds passing, because somehow they make 5 minutes and 15 seconds feel like 2 minutes. It's a long song and yet doesn't feel like it to me at all. I don't know if that's a similar feeling, but if you have a Tiberius song that you like, if you've done a deep dive into them after hearing Redwood here on K-Slug, and you want us to play that song, go ahead and send it my way. You can email us, studio@kslg.com. We're in your information hour. It's time for your Slug Festivities Guide. Your Slug Festivities Guide brought to you today thanks to the help of Club for Fitness, BMW of Humboldt Bay, Eco Groovy Deals, and Eureka Natural Foods. Now, if you have been up for a hot minute and you want to try something adventurous today, Cal Poly Humboldt Outdoor Adventures continues for the summer. Discover sea kayaking. That's going to be at the Humboldt Bay Aquatic Center. You can take your first strokes into the world of sea kayaking. It's a beginner-friendly session, perfect gateway to exploring the Humboldt Bay by kayak. I have been lucky enough to be out on a boat with the rowing team, like alongside the rowing team out on the bay, and it is a spectacular traversion. So they say, please bring a wetsuit or quick dry clothing, water shoes, and a water bottle. All kayaking equipment will be included, including kayaks, paddles, and PFDs. I don't know what a PFD is. Let's learn something together. PFDs. Let's see. A personal flotation device. Okay, cool. So, and you want to know how much all of that costs? You get all of that plus a beautiful adventure at 9 a.m. in the morning. $20. $20 for an excursion. So you can check that out this morning. This evening, there's a lot of stuff happening. Monday night swing dance at Redwood Racks World Dance Studio at 7 p.m. Great for all skill levels. I guess the phrase I'm looking for. Beginners, intermediate, etc. You don't need to bring a partner. There's a drop-in class 7 to 8, and then social dance time starts at 8 p.m., a $5 to $15 sliding scale for the drop-in price. Talk to them about punch cards for 4 nights. And then you may be aware of Burnstitch Collective. If not, Burnstitch Collective is a collective that is responsible for putting on a lot of the punk shows around here, especially ones that happen at Savage Henry. They're an Ink People Dreammaker project. They've got their fundraising festival for at-risk youth happening at the end of this month. We're going to have more information on that pretty soon. They're having another fundraising show happening tonight featuring local punk bands, Dumpster Puppies, Executive Order, Radical Ape, and Dune TV. $5 to $20 sliding scale at the door. All ages. However, if you do want anything from the bar, it's 21 and over. It's going to be at Savage Henry Comedy Club with doors at 7, music at 7:30 if you want to support the local music scene. And then the Shanty is having an open mic tonight at 8 p.m. hosted in the Swan Room. Whatever your talent, you play music, you want to tell a few jokes, you want to recite some poetry. I don't think they'll let you juggle like knives or anything like that. That sounds like a liability, like an issue or something. And also, I don't know if you know, one of the skills I know at a Mr. Humboldt pageant was to cook a steak on stage. I don't think they'll let you do that either. Just some nice run-of-the-mill, not too intricate talents that you want to show off at the open mic tonight. Bring them to the Shanty, 8 p.m. And it is totally free to view and participate in that. That's your Slug Festivities Guide. If you've got anything you want to add during the day, you can email us at studio@kslg.com. Your Hot Quad is coming up real soon. 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Suki Waterhouse, Back in Love.

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0: This is turning into a very unsafe walk. Maybe we should just head back.
1: 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If we hurry now, we can still make it.
0: Make it? Make it where? I thought we were just going for a walk in the forest.
1: To our very important meeting, of course. I asked you to bring the lighter this time, don't you remember?
0: Not at all, but at this rate, we're never gonna get there.
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93.1, 94.5, KSL, GFM Arcata, Translator K233, AW Fortuna, this is K-Slug. 8 in the AM, 8.01 in the AM, about to be 8.02. Well, I'm just catching up with everybody and everything, but we're here in the 8 o'clock hour on K-Slug. Welcome to Sabina's Morning Show if you're just joining me, just getting up, just getting in your car, just turning on the radio, putting in the website, kslg.com, where you can also vote on the music we play. Plug. What do we got going on right now? The Hot Quad, if you've been around here before. Your Hot Quad today brought to you thanks to locals like Living Styles, Liberty Fitness, and the Cal Poly Humboldt School of Business. I call this one my Head in the Clouds Hot Quad, because that is kind of how I felt this weekend, aside from going to the circus, which was amazing. I am not utilizing my physical capabilities to, their full extent. I'm not thinking outside the box, because this weekend, for the first time ever, all right, kids, cover your ears. Parents, cover your kids' ears. What I'm going to say is not, horrible, but I'm not going to cuss or anything on the air, but I did, for the first time ever in my life, I am the first of my bloodline, I think, to ever see a man rig aerialist equipment with his own equipment. That sounds worse than what I was going to say. It was the adult Flynn Creek Circus night, so you can imagine there were a lot of things, people flying through the air with no pants. It was also bad. A pantsless pirate took to the air that night. Okay, but it was great. Like, it was the skill, the envy I have of the back muscles of people. I'm like, gosh, everyone is so strong. Everyone in this tent is going to survive the apocalypse. I need to find these people when the end of the world comes along. I need to learn. It was amazing. I definitely understand every single time I go to a circus why people feel like I could run away with the circus. But it's a lot of work. You can tell it's so much work to put everything together, but everyone did a fantastic job. People who were part of the performance were also the people handling concessions and merch and things like that. It was a fantastic night. But other than that, that was like my main focus of the weekend, because I was really excited for it because I've never been before. But other than that, I had no direction this weekend. I was kind of all over the place. I was just kind of floating, things happening on a whim. Very sudden driving out to Arcata for breakfast, very sudden, crafting, very sudden, practicing my singing, very sudden, like everything. I was just all over the place. I didn't have a real focus. I did a lot of stuff in the house, but, I kept getting distracted by all the other things that I wanted to do. So I was just kind of all over the place in my own head, just head in the clouds, not really knowing what direction I'm going, just knowing by the end of the day, I'll be nice and cozy in bed, and I will have been productive. And I did. I did have a very productive weekend. So it's your Head in the Clouds Hot Quad today. I've got some Thundercloud local music at the end. Cloud Control. Right now, Cloud Nothings. Cloud Nothings was originally the solo, fun, hobbyist project of a man by the name of, gosh, is it Ryan? Ryan. No, it's not Ryan. His last name is Baldy, but that's what I remember. Dylan Baldy. Dylan Baldy put together Cloud Nothings in 2009. It started as a personal hobby of his. He was recording music on GarageBand, in his parents' basement. He was attending university. He started uploading his music online, and, just the pure luck of a record company perusing the different platforms where people uploaded their music and liking what they heard. We're going to listen to something from 2014. It kind of also has this rush of the echo of angsty emo stuff from the early 2000s. This is called No Thoughts. Same.

Cloud Control for the Head in the Clouds Hot Quad today. That was Scar for the week. Cloud Nothings, No Thoughts. Which, again, like my Head in the Clouds Hot Quad is because I had no real direction for what I was doing this weekend. I just kind of went with it. It felt like a kind of distracted weekend, although I was quite productive. Did this weekend even happen? I'm not quite sure. Let's move on and keep making the Hot Quad happen. Crack Cloud, a multimedia collective from Calgary. The core band members create art rock and post-punk. They've also been referred to as Grimdark, specifically their instrumental track, Drab Measure. Check it out.

0: something super ripping from local band Thundercloud, New Dawn. Before that, Crack Cloud, Drab Measure, which I thought was the instrumental. But no, they snuck some cheeky little vocals in there. Drab Measure, before that, Cloud Control, Scar, and Cloud Nothing's No Thoughts. Your Head in the Clouds, Hot Quad today. 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
6: 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I'm putting information on Humboldt Paws Cause.
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0: Brainwasher, burning cars, four let some jungle, busy earning. That's why we're all up on a Monday, isn't it? Coming up on the other side, your wild card pick of the day.
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0: 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Today's wild card pick, it's a new one from Monrovia. And you know, every so often, Case Slug listeners love going the little folky route. He said that this song is a look outward. It questions the systems that divide and distract and asks us to turn toward one another instead of on each other. It's Monrovia and Heavy Foot.

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Mr. Talbot says black is beautiful. That man also raves about cocoa butter. I see you. Idols and grounds for that Yako Gardner, a house on the moon. Bringing it back down to earth right now. This next band says they know they sound a bit like Talking Heads. They know they sound a bit like Devo. What of it? Telehealth, Age of Muralside.

0: 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Coming up on the other side, MX Only, Charlotte Day Wilson. We'll see music.
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1: 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Caselug.

That effect just sounds like bubbles of the voice. If you could emit a sound that sounds like bubbles, well, you could. Like, I don't know, bubbles popping. But I don't know why, that just sounds like it doesn't sound like bubbles like you blow, like bubble wrap. Bubble wrap of the voice. There we go. Anything making sense to anybody? No. That was Charlotte Day Wilson with Selfish, some Cold War Kids earlier in MX Only. Return to Sender. This duo does amazing things with their voice, with looping, with live looping. They're very, very cool sister duo. Charlie Needs Braces, This Land.

0: Big Bill. That song has a bit of a panicky, nervous energy to it, which it should. All right, Big Brother everywhere, surveillance everywhere. People who are abusing the cameras that they put up in your neighborhoods. That was Big Bill with cameras on K-Slug for that Marie Cassandra better. Coming up on the other side, my goodbyes for the day, and then Dale Cooper, what happens next, coming through for your Monday.
1: 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The 2026 Humboldt County Fair, August 12th through 16th. Where the trees meet the seas.
2: The Badawat Wiyot in the ancestral Mad River Valley lived on active floodplains with seismically active watersheds for many thousands of years. These ancestors were always engaged in natural hazard mitigation. The ancestral Wiyot may simply have thought of risk assessment and hazard planning as exercising common sense, while modern-day Wiyot operate within a much more complex regulatory environment. Today, the Blue Lake Rancheria builds on those ancient practices with the same goal, to reduce damage and the loss of life resulting from disasters. 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
0: All right. Well, there's your first half of your Monday morning. Dale's going to take care of the rest of it, plus a bit of the afternoon, and then afternoons with Remarie kicking off at 3. Let's do it. Let's have a week. Let's have a week. And like I said, if you do something new this week, bask in it. Be proud of yourself that you embarked on something, whether it's like very, you know, it could be maybe kind of scary, nervous inducing, or maybe it's just something you want to try and you'll be good at it, or maybe you won't be good and you'll be like, meh, on to the next thing. Take care. I'll talk to you tomorrow, leaving you some racing Mount Pleasant and Outlast. Farewell. Bye.

Yep, just an ending of a song to mimic how I'm feeling on a Monday morning. Pretty hazy, pretty out there, pretty scatterbrained. It is a Monday after all, and you're spending it with me, Dale Cooper, on 93.1, 94.5 KSLG FM Arcata. That's K-Slug, everybody, but you knew that. 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Send in an upvote or a downvote on all of the songs we are ripping apart, including that Racing Mount Pleasant song. It was called Outlast. You can upvote or downvote that one. You can call me, chat about it over at 722-5754, or send us an email and include I don't know, stuff that's going on out there, a recommendation musically. Where should I go for Rock Around the World? 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Studio at kslug.com. Rock Around the World coming up at its usual spot at 12 o'clock high noon. Real quick, though, want to kick off the Monday morning with a hello. How you doing? Thanks for joining us here. Couldn't do it without you. Just a warning for everybody who is maybe out in the Hoopa area. If you are going to Willow Creek, if you're going up the 96, it looks like, a quick note, Highway 96 is still closed between Hoopa and Wichipec. This is as of 7:40 this morning, just reading from the loco. Still closed between Hoopa and Wichipec this morning due to the milepost 18 fire. Hopefully everybody is doing okay out there. So the fire, at least around 7:40 this morning, was measured at around 1,500 acres at the moment, 10% containment. That sounds good. Hopefully they get more and more. The Hoopa Valley Tribe Fire Department is still in command of the fire. So if you are out in the, if you're out in the Hoopa area, a lot of the Trinity River is under evacuation warnings, meaning authorities are recommending that people in those areas get themselves ready to go if necessary. Have your medications, have your batteries, have your phones, and everything that you might need for an overnight stay away from your home ready to go. You can follow more information at the Hoopa Valley Office of Emergency Services Facebook page. You can also go to the Genesis platform. I wish it had a better name, but the Genesis platform, and there's a link to it over at the Lost Coast Outpost article. Genesis, as in G-E-N-A-S-Y-S. That is our interactive map for like fire zones. And if you can learn the little zone that you live in, it's got a little, every little neighborhood has a little code. And if you learn the neighborhood or the code that your neighborhood is in, you can see, which codes have evacuation warnings, evacuation orders. You can keep apprised of all the information as it's rapidly changing and developing. Hoopa Valley OES. That's the Office of Emergency Services Facebook page, or go to, protect.genesis.com, G-E-N-A-S-Y-S. I wish there was an easier way to spell that out, but it is a great interactive map for the fire dangers and the latest updates out there. All right, hopefully everybody is dealing with that well. We'll try and I know it's terrible. Fire season in summer, it's terrible. We'll try and lift you up out of the bummers with one indie banger at a time. Oh, by the way, how about some good news on some good news front? Let's switch to another edition of Cat News. All right, looks like we've got a kitty cafe coming to South G in Arcata. Yes, you heard that right. A kitty cafe. It doesn't get much better than this, at least for me, Slugs. This is the coolest thing in the world. If you haven't had the pleasure of sitting down at a cat cafe, it's exactly what you think it is. You can have a sip of coffee and pet some adorable cats who are all up for adoption. I haven't read the full thing. There's an article that popped up on the Times Standard. This is Kim Klass, who is one of our awesome people who runs the Companion Animal Foundation, where we got our beloved little Jonesy cat. So thank you to the Companion Animal Foundation. Apparently she's been wanting to do like an adoptable cat cafe for a long time, and it seems like it's finally coming to fruition. It's going to be on South G. In fact, I was just going down to Redwood Curtain over the weekend, and I saw a building that they were renovating. I was like, ooh, is that supposed to be the hot tub place? Is that a new business? I think it's supposed to be this cat cafe. So I'm so stoked. Join me in worshiping our true gods, the cats, who will be at the Cat Cafe coming up on South G in Arcata. All right, to mark this occasion, let's get Mitski in here, who has her own complicated relationship with cats. In fact, there was one who showed up at her house, marked it as its territory, and it just threw Mitski into an existential spiral. It's easy to do these days. Our window of tolerance is very low. We're very easily triggered. So here is the song that I'd like to entitle Cream, Cats Rule Everything Around Mitski. It's Mitski's The White Cat.

The Last Dinner Party, sounding vocally a little bit Karen Oh Yeah Yeah Yeahs, a little bit like Carrie Brownstein or Corinne Tucker, Slater Kinney inspired. And I love it. I'm not complaining. That's my favorite song from The Last Dinner Party. Big Dog off the deluxe version of their latest record. Mitski's That White Cat, an existential crisis in a 3-minute and 8-song second of form. All right, so that is a Cats and Dogs set that I'm going to posthumously title Cats and Dogs Living Together, Mass Hysteria. And if you want to add to the pile, let me know. Give me a call, 722-5754. Real human DJ just waiting for you to call. Waiting on the end of the line, on this long distance line tonight. Now I just want to play John Waits, I Ain't Mason You at All, but that's not really the station's missive. That's kind of more of a the point thing. Now, I also want to watch Davey Havoc from AFI ride a pony into a spaghetti western sunset. Is that too much to ask? No, surprisingly it's not, because that's kind of the imagery that conjures up here with AFI is the Birds of Prey. The Sun for the Birds.

0: Going out west in a little carriage painted black with AFI. That was the Bird of Prey coming off their new record, Silver Bleeds the Black Sun. We're going to continue our journey out west, musically speaking, of course, with Jerome 87. Joe Newman's debut solo record, The Canyon, awaits after a quick break.
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Something brand new from Austin, Texas's Hattie Try is the name of the track. You can find it on their upcoming record, Big World. And all you gotta wait is a couple more days. It's coming out this Friday, the 14th. J. Jerome 87, Joe Newman from Alt J with a solo jam, Track and Field, from his debut, The Canyon record, which I highly recommend if you're into Alt J and you want Alt J mixed with a little soulful Americana. That record is for you. And you heard them all right here on the Digital School of, well, I guess it's digital if you're streaming us on the School of Rock that I call What Happens Next, which is also a question that you can answer via the telephone system, 722-5754. If you got a request, if you got somewhere you want me to head, got something you want me to shout out to the world. All right, so first period was PE, Track and Field, Big World. We just got out of Geography, which I was also terrible at. And now we're going to get into third period, Parlor Magic. It's an elective, yes, but it's a sweet one. Parlor Magic is a rad synth pop project out of New York. This one is synth ready on the dance floor. Let's get into something off of their latest record. When did this thing come out? Got it right here on the old Bandcamp. No, I don't. Here you go. This is the solo project. Started off as a solo project of Luke Beckor Smith. Now this is a brand new record called The Embassy, and it's a full band affair. Synth pop stuff for the dance floor here. 16 hours.

0: 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K-Slug.
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0: K-Slug.

King Tuff with a one-off single back from 2013. Wild Desire before that. Dari Bay with The Joke off of Dari Bay's sophomore record, which is called Surprise Gift. And that was a surprise two-scoop serving of the Burlington, Vermont scene. That was King Tuff is out – well, actually, of Vermont, period, not Burlington. Let's see. Dari Bay is out of Burlington, Vermont, sharing members with Robber, who is another sweet band out of Burlington. And so then we went about 2 hours due south and went to Brattleboro, Vermont, which is where King Tuff is from, and we just heard Wild Desire. Now let's continue a little tour of the Northeast indie scene and hop next door to Connecticut. If you're into Dari Bay or King Tuff, you'd probably be into this sweet band. They're called Avlov, named after one of the band's beloved Volvos. They just spelled it backwards. Here's a track from their 2021 record, Buds. Highly recommended if you like the two tracks you just heard. Here's The Wishing Well.

confession for. My inappropriate confessions for. Someone, I guess, whom I need.

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You want fresh air? You won't find it this way.

0: in making my love stick. What's the trick?
1: Listen closely, the bumblebee, it's trying to communicate. People, oh, I'm sorry, that was just Jack White. That was a song that was called What's the Trick from Jack White's first of two records he put out in 2022. That was called Fear of the Dawn, the one that came just months before Entering Heaven Alive. Fear of the Dawn, indeed, it's how I live my life. But we're trying to forget that one indie jam at a time. And you can request one via the telephone system, 722-5754-722 KSLG. Studio at caselog.com if you want to send us an email. Sorry, spontaneous Reverend Lovejoy happens sometimes when you're tired on a Monday. Let's see. Oh, lost animals. Hate this one trick. The Humboldt Paws Cause. Let's check in with our lost animal postings. We do this a couple times a day. This is our check-in with our local, totally free and super rad, that's my editorial opinion, bulletin board for lost and found pet postings. If you've lost a pet, this is the place to post a photo. If you don't have a photo of your pet, just post a little description where the description, the breed, and the area that you last saw it in, and let the Paws Cause posters go to work to help you find your pet. Also, if there's an animal that you drive by that looks stranded, injured, if a pet has been hanging around your property for a little while and you're wondering if it's a stray, if you're wondering if it's lost, this is the place to post to help find the human companions. Plus, it has the added bonus of Caselug, The Point, The Lounge, and K-Hum all calling out some of these listings a few times a day, so it's a really great resource to utilize. Like these good people did, and I'm going to check out the Paws Cause Facebook group right now, see what the newest listings are. Let's see the scene over at the Paws Cause. Let's refresh the page. All right, top post was a lost dog 3 hours ago. Someone spotted a very, very cute, looks like a younger black dog, all black dog on Skyline Drive in the Humboldt Hill area. Attention, Humboldt Hill people. Somebody has lost their all black dog, short-haired black dog, looks like a little lab or something like that. Looks like a female, no tags. Somebody spotted it around 7:30 this morning, snapped a photo. Thank you, Good Samaritan, for snapping a photo of this little dog. So if you're missing your short-haired black dog in the Humboldt Hill area, someone spotted it up by Skyline Drive. We've also got a tabby kitty. Rico is a gorgeous kind of lighter gray and brown tabby kitty, very sweet and affectionate. Should be, let's see, cruising around G Street in Eureka. If you're around the 900 block of G Street in Eureka, please keep your eyes open for a lost-looking kind of lighter gray and brown tabby kitty with some light black stripes, white back socks, a super cute kitty. Rico is the name of this kitty that's lost around G Street in Eureka. Sometimes they always say put out – sometimes they always say – that doesn't make any sense. I hear it's recommended that if you have an indoor kitty who is primarily indoor, who got out for the first time, putting their litter box, putting a familiar scent outside, even your dirty clothes, if your animal likes to jump in the lawn, laundry, something that reminds them of home, something, a scent like that is a great thing to put outside. Maybe they can catch the scent. Indigo was just brought home. We've got also a great reason to check the Paws Cause are all of the reunited animal posts to help you keep your hopes up. I've seen animals that are reunited months and months after. I've seen drones called in, and the drones helped to find the animals. So the Paws Cause is an incredible resource. Please and thank you to everybody who utilizes it. And huge thank you to everybody who sponsors the Paws Cause. Remember, the Paws Cause is free because it's locally sponsored by the Blacksmith Shop. That's pretty rad. Big thank you to them. Thank you to Fin and Feather Pet Shop and Myrtle Avenue Veterinary Hospital. 10 minutes to go, but we've just started to rock, slugs. All right, let's take a little break. We'll get into Lucha Luna and then your request if you got them, 722-5754.
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7: Grumble. 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
8: Bard? Did somebody call my name? Is it time for a song? 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
6: No, please.
9: Oh, please, no.
10: You're a sock.
5: Not that song again, Bard. You seem to only know one song, and you play it over and over.
8: But you all loved my song. Druid, just the other day, you said you liked my song.
5: They were just being polite, Bard.
8: But you're not Bardcore unless you live Bardcore. Isn't that what we're always saying?
10: You're a sock.
9: I think what we're trying to say, dear Bard, is that we don't like it, and we'd like something new.
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10: Exactly.
8: Oh, well, I do have one of those, actually.
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And now it's my turn. I'm the real human DJ after all, right here in Case Lug's mothership, broadcasting live from the heart of Old Town Eureka, 3rd and F from the Carson Block Building, 2nd floor. That is the Case Lug studio where me, Dale Cooper, is just hanging out, banging out indie tunes one jam at a time, and we're calling it a radio show. It's what happens next on 93.1.94.5 Case Lug, KSLG-FM, Arakita, playing your favorite indie jams and rocking around the world in 1 hour's time. We're going to go to Indonesia. We're going to Yogyakarta, Indonesia to check in with a really sweet indie band called Girl Gang with like a million R's in there. It's a really sweet little dip into the indie scene. Keep your ears peeled for that, question mark. Is that a thing? At 12 o'clock high noon. Let's see. What did we just do? We got into Lucha Luna. That was Ritmo Eterno. That was Eternal Rhythm. And if for all of you who have not stepped into the rhythm of the week, hopefully this will get you there. If not, you're going to hate this one because it's a really, really optimistic take on Monday from Jaw Dropped.

Courtney Barnett with Stay in Your Lane, a song that comprises 20% of the Case Lug musical lexicon. You'd be surprised to know. Once again, that's a reference to my favorite Reddit post that I've seen recently. A favorite so much that we printed it out like the old people we are and put it up on the wall via a physical tack. Here is the title, I Love Case Lug. This popped up on our local Reddit a little bit ago. What a unique programming model to play 80% legitimately impressive variety and 20% Stay in Your Lane by Courtney Barnett. You have no idea how right you are, dear listener. After all, if you think you've heard it a lot, what do you think about us DJs? We basically live here. I hear these songs a million times. It's sometimes you have to you have to remove yourself and be like, okay, this song, I love this song, but I've heard it literally, this is the 50,000th time I've heard it, and it's driving me insane. And then you'll talk to a person on the street and be like, oh, I didn't know you were playing that song. I've heard it a million times because I live here, but it, like, I feel like but Stay in Your Lane is one of those. Sometimes there's just like those like really short and simple earworm songs are the first ones to kind of wear themselves out because I feel like there's like, hey, this one's super catchy. And then you hear it like a million times. You're like, oh, my God, it's this one again. This song's like a minute and a half. How am I tuning in just when the song is playing? I don't know. But as the real Dale Cooper said, fate and coincidence figure largely in our lives. I don't know. I'll leave it at that. And here, look. Listen to me. I'm walking back to the wall and putting it back onto the wall, up onto the wall, the Hall of Fame. It goes. All right, I am back. Let's wrap this thing up with the other 80% of the show, which is brand new stuff. And remember, you can vote on all of the classics and the new stuff over at KSLG.com. It's something new from Rostam.

0: That's that is Vampire Weekend co-founder and producer extraordinaire Rostam teaming up with Claro. That was the first time he's teamed up with Claro, who's on background vocals there, since he produced her debut record back in 2019. So this is their first collaboration since that. It's a track called Hardy, kind of like a tribute to Francois Hardy, he says. That one off his newest record, it came out back in May. It's called American Story. If your floor used to be hardy, but it's not, it's kind of worn thin because you rip it up to case lug so hard. We don't take responsibility for any damage to your floor from the hardcore dancing that we caused. I'm sorry to say that's your responsibility. But if you're looking for some new hardy flooring options, look no further than Arcata Pro Floor. It's kind of their whole thing. Stop by, say hello, see what wonderful flooring options they have for you. They've got hardwood, laminate. How about some vinyl plank that move you slugs? How about some pet friendly carpet? I know we probably all need a little upgrade in our pet friendly carpets. I know I do. Look for the big yellow building on the corner of 7th and 8th Streets, one block south of the Arcata Plaza. That there is the good people at Arcata Pro Floor, just waiting to outfit you with something new for your home dance floor. So get involved, everybody. And thank you so much to our sponsors for keeping the local radio scene alive. We could not do it without the help of Arcata Pro Floor and the other sponsors that you're about to hear from. And when I say do it, I mean rock out to Big Special. Big Special is on deck.
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7: So it's a jam shop.
8: Might I recommend our hot quad?
7: Like four shots of espresso? I want that. Let's do that.
8: Oh, it's four shots of something. Now, let's pick a flavor. How about Young the Giant?
7: The band? What kind of coffee shop is this?
9: Silent Breed is people!
8: 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Back-to-back flavor. See?

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4: Oh, so I love all about those songs.

Like retro synth dance floor, Somebody New is the name of that track. You can find it on his Sub Pop solo debut, The Black Bolts, that came out last April. All right, we're gonna stay on the dance floor, but we're gonna change out of our like retro synth futuristic clothes and get into some more like gothic ritual attire, because we've got Tanya Cassette up. Tanya Cassette, who used to be one half of Glass Spells, and Glass Spells was a really sweet kind of gothy synth group out of San Diego. They were a duo. They called it quits. I never knew why. I still don't exactly know what the other dude from Glass Spells is doing, but Tanya Castillo is now Tanya Cassette. Great name. And she is putting out her debut synthy occult ritual of a record. It's called The Death of Me. It's coming out on September 4th. Here's the first little taste, The Flame.

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2: And we're back. Let's hear it for local radio. I mean, you're hearing it right now. We call ourselves Caselug. I am Dale Cooper. You've got tuned into What Happens Next, a morning radio program for another 25 minutes or so before we go through the transdermal celebration of a feature that I call Rock Around the World. And that's how we mark the afternoon transish. We're going to be rocking in Indonesia today. If you're a fan of Bikini Kill and the bands that Bikini Kill inspired, you absolutely want to stick around for the band that we have a three-song sample platter serving from. They're called Girl Gang. They're out of Indonesia. A really rad kind of tribute to Riot Girl stuff. Really awesome band. All right, let's kick off this set. We're officially kicking off the back nine of the 11 o'clock hour, and we're going to start it off in Madrid, inspired by the Rock Around the World stuff we're going to hear. If you like this Heinz track, you're absolutely going to like Rock Around the World stuff. Here is the first single from their 2024 Return to Form record, the one they collaborated with Beck. Here's Boom Boom Back.

0: little taste of the L.A. scene with Dear Boy. That's a track from their Celebrator record. It's a full-length record. That was Kelly Green. And I'm a big fan of green. I'm a little bit more on the highlighter green end of the spectrum. Chartreuse is really my color. I mean, they did call me the chartreuse goose in high school, because why not? So because I wore nothing but highlighter green. I think that's what chartreuse is. Hey, Sabina, I know, hates chartreuse, right? It's an ugly color, she says. I totally disagree for the purposes of this bit, but I want to move on. So let's call a chartreuse right now and see if we can't bury the hatchet. You know what's the worst? And it rhymes with chartreuse, but I don't know what it is. Puce. Puce is the...
1: I just don't like the...
0: Yeah, that's a terrible word. I love that listeners are getting a one-sided conversation because I'm just yelling at people outside of the studio boundaries. So if you want to get involved in this conversation, give me some sort of a color-adjacent anecdote. Please and thank you. 722-5754 or studio at caselug.com. Okay, that was all green. I'm a redhead, so I kind of hate green because everybody assumes that I should be wearing it all the time. My eyes should be green. A girl with green eyes. Let's see. I'm a big fan of blue. Blue is calming. I like different shades of blue. I'm a big fan of purple. I'm a big fan of the teal blue 80s resurgence color scheme. When I was a kid, if you had anything that was like light pink or teal blue or those colors together, some sort of purple blue spectrum, that's kind of my favorite color spectrum. Kind of like vaguely pastel My Little Pony adjacent or something like that. Speaking of colors, there's no really great segue other than to just get into the little nepotism that is Violet Grohl. Yes, this is Dave Grohl's daughter, and she's got a sweet record out. It's called Be Sweet to Me, and even though it shares the name from a lyric from a very 80s-sounding Japanese breakfast song, this one's a little heavier. Here's Often Others.

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Thirst Trap for Diego is the name of the track from Ski Team, which is just one person, a solo ski team, if you will, the project of Lucy Lazinski from her Burnout debut. And now we go from a Thirst Trap for Diego to a super sweet request for an awesome listener. We love you, Slugs. Thanks for calling in and requesting the Proto Men. All right, let's wrap this thing up. Rock Around the World right on the other side of this, a special request from the Proto Men. Here's Hold Back the Night.

I feel like I'm smack dab in the middle of the Thunderdome, and I'm not sure if I won or if I lost. I feel like Tina Turner is standing right over me being like, we don't need another hero. That was the Proto Man, that one coming off of Act 3, The City That Made Us. I hope that was the correct one. Requester, that was Hold Back the Night. All right, hold back the morning, because it's time for the afternoon to reign supreme, everybody. It's time for the afternoon to say, what up? And we do that by rocking around the world. Rock around the world on KSLUG 93.1 94.5 KSLG FM Arcata, that is your live and local indie music station, dipping into some indie scene from around the world every single day at high noon. 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We've pretty much hit, I don't know if we've hit every continent on the planet, but we've tried. Are there any bands from Antarctica out there that have yet to send me music? Please do. studio@kslug.com. Today we're going to Jakarta, Indonesia, everybody, to check in with a really rad band called Girl Gang, and we can only do this with the help of our sponsors. A huge thank you. Flying high fives and thank you so much is to Humboldt Literacy Project, Humboldt Trinity Child Support Agency, and Dandars Board Games and Books. We couldn't board Air Kslug and have such a luxurious flight around the world without their help. All right, so now we go to Jakarta, check in with a really young band called Girl Gang. That's G3RSL Gang. And if you can't tell from Girl, they are Riot Girl inspired for sure. If you are a fan of Bikini Kill, if you're a fan of anything that Kathleen Hanna was a part of, you are going to be into this. Modern equivalents would include lo-fi analog bands like Taco Cat, Teen Jesus, and the Gene Teasers for sure. Also like Heinz, Heinz's newest record, all of Heinz's catalog would actually be kind of sonically similar to this. Really sweet analog, socially conscious, take no prisoners kind of punk rock inspired indie stuff. They've got two records out. Both are worth your time. I've played stuff recently from their newest release, which came out this year, came out in February. It's a three song EP. Totally worth your time. I want to go back to their first full length record, which is called Spunky. And you have to pronounce it like that because it's got an exclamation mark on it. They came out in the fall of 2023. So this was the first one that they put out, and it really set the tone for the band. It's a really sweet, fun, lo-fi, we're all having fun in the garage, jam-out record. In fact, the band members were all from different parts of Indonesia, and they said this was the first record they made after, quote, well, they graduated and got day jobs that made us have to move to Jakarta, which is undeniably a 180 degrees compared to Yogyakarta, which is the other city they were from. So this is them just trying to find their way in the larger city to put down their put down their sound as a band. Their first foray into the studio. Again, really sweet, goofy stuff. If you're into like the Chats, if you're into Amel and the Sniffers and stuff, you would probably dig Girl Gang. So we're gonna do a few song sample platter. A couple of them are really short and sweet little punk rock jams. So we'll see if we can squeeze in a couple more than usual. But we're going to kick it off with song number 2 from their debut record, Spunky, that came out back in fall of 2023. Here's A Fight Breaks Out at a Karaoke Bar.

Song number 3 of 4. That's right. We're going to get an extra serving of stuff out of Jakarta, Indonesia, because one of those songs was a short and sweet flavor blast that was like under 2 minutes long. You just heard Rude Awakening from Girl Gang, G-triple-R-L Gang, a sweet band out of Jakarta, Indonesia. Right before that, a 1 minute 45 punk rock jam called Cool Girl, and we kicked it off with A Fight Breaks Out at a Karaoke Bar. All three of those tracks coming off of the band's 2023 full-length debut, Spunky, which is the first time the band got together in Jakarta to make their first full-length record, but they had actually been making music since 2017. They actually have a compilation of some of their earliest singles, which is called Here to Stay, if you're which came out in 2020, if you're interested in this band and want to know some of their other stuff. They don't have a ton of material out. They have that one full-length record. They have a few singles from their early days. They have their brand newest thing is a three-song EP that we are going to hear one of the tracks right now. So we are going to wrap this up with something new from the band. This band is in, okay, if you're into this sound, you should check out like US bands Taco Cat or Teen Jesus and the Gene Teasers. You should also check out, if you're into that new Coach Party record, this is really, really similar. Surfboard, absolutely similar to the kind of like lethargic vocal punk rock stylings of Surfboard. They have the frenetic punk rock kind of riot girl worship energy of Panic Shack out of Wales. If you like this, check out Panic Shack. They're a super cool band. No Bro does this kind of same thing out of Montreal. Skorts is kind of this adjacent. So if you're into that new like Eat Your Heart Out song, Skorts record Incompletement might be for you. Also, Mourn and Hines, two Spanish bands. Mourn is out of Barcelona. Hines out of Madrid. Both do kind of riot girl punk rock inspired stuff with their own little twist. So we just heard three tracks from their first record. Now we're going to hear something new. So we're going to wrap it up with one last song. It's a short and sweet 1 minute 50. This is off of their new online 24/7 EP. Here's Girl Gang, You and Me.

You and Me Against the Machine. That was a Girl Gang out of Jakarta, Indonesia. Look them up on Bandcamp, girlgang.bandcamp.com. And that's G-triple-R-L, gang, G-R-R-R-L. Taking a lot of inspirado, obviously, by the name, and sonically from the Riot Girl punk bands of old. So if you're into, like, Sleater-Kinney stuff, if you're into Bikini Kill, any of those Pacific Northwest, like, Riot Girl bands, if you're into Mourns, Hinds, No Bro, if you're into Chalcedony, even kind of the bass forward Chalcedony.

0: a local radio alive. And I mentioned Skorts as kind of a sonic touchstone for what you just heard. We'll get a taste of their latest record, Incompletement, when we get back.
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Eat Your Heart Out, Slugs. That was the track from Skort's debut record, Incompletement, in the middle of a late brunch, musically speaking. All right, well, let's get into the... What can I offer you for lunch? I'm busy making some of my own. I ran back into the studio because I realized that song was going to end. How about, what can I add to this sample platter that I call What Happens Next? A delight for the senses. I'll have what I'm having. Would you like some more grapes? Here's Grape Face from Warm Doucher.

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0: Highs and lows from the Black Keys right here on K-Slug, riding the highs and lows of life and skating the ledges in between. And now it's time for us to check the highs and lows. And this, your Monday Slug forecast, made possible thanks to Six Rivers Solar. Harness the energy of the gods with Six Rivers Solar. That was my editorial tagline, not theirs. You can use that, Six Rivers Solar, if you'd like. If you don't and you want to fire me, I totally understand. Huge thank you to Six Rivers Solar for keeping local radio alive and sponsoring Air K-Slug's flight up to Brookings, Oregon, I believe is how you pronounce it, to start the weather report. Can you tell that I'm bringing these up right now? All right, Brookings. It's a high of 83 degrees at the heat of the day. Currently 63, going to get up to 83 at the heat of the day. It's going to stay sunny and clear and stay clear tonight. Lows of around 60 degrees. You're back up to a nice sunny, clear day tomorrow with highs in the upper 70s. Let's see. Crescent City is a little bit more my style. High of 65 during the day with a cooling breeze there off the ocean. Should be sunny and breezy today with lows down to the upper 50s tonight before you're back up to another breezy and windy day tomorrow with highs in the upper 60s. That sounds very, very pleasant. Arcata and Eureka. Let's check in around Noah. Get with the program, Noah. Eureka National Weather Service. Okay, here we go. Arcata and Eureka Town are looking at Eureka's high of 65, clear sunny day. It should be super foggy tonight, though, with lows of around 53 degrees. It's going to be a nice sunny day with highs in the upper 60s tomorrow. Arcata looking really similar. Highs hovering around 68, 70 degrees. Going to be very, very foggy tonight before we're back up to a nice, clear, sunny day tomorrow. Let's go down to Ferndale. Ferndale, where you at? Literally, I didn't bring your thing up here. High of 74 in Ferndale. Partially cloudy tonight, though. It should be clear and sunny during the day. Lows in the mid-50s before another beautiful, clear, sunny day coming up this week. And looks like it's just going to be mostly sunny and clear with highs in the upper 60s, low 70s all week long. That is a very beautiful day. All right, let's check. I have not even previewed Willow Creek inland. I feel like my hands are starting to burst into flames just thinking about typing Willow Creek. Noah, Willow Creek, where are you at? Okay, hopefully we've got Willow Creek. Okay. Unfortunately, there are some wildfires up in the Hoopa area. So the Willow Creek area is going to be smoky today and tomorrow, most likely today, tonight, and most likely tomorrow. And it's going to be hot, triple digits for the next couple days. Wednesday, you might get relief, but this afternoon, you're going to get up to 103 degrees Willow Creek, and you're going to get down to around 60. It's going to stay smoky tonight. You're going to be back up to around 100 degrees tomorrow, and the smoke should stick around. Let's see. Tuesday, though, hopefully it will clear out. And let's see, Garberville, Nua, as I typed into the Google search. Okay, looking like 100 degrees and hot, clear, hot, sunny day out in Garberville, up to 100, down to the mid-50s tonight, should be clear, and it's back up sunny tomorrow, Tuesday and Wednesday forecast for 96 and 94 degrees. And from the last thing I heard, let me check the loco. Last thing I heard from this morning was that there is a fire in Hoopa. And okay, let's see. Here we go. I'm reading. This one hasn't been updated yet, but this was as of 8 o'clock this morning. A quick note that Highway 96 is closed between Hoopa and Witchpeck due to the Milepost 18 fire. It's about a 1,500-acre fire, about 10% containment. Check quick maps for more information. So if you are going anywhere between Hoopa and Witchpeck, if you have to go on the 96, be aware that there is smoke, fire, and debris and people out there working on it. And so part of the roads are closed. And to keep apprised of the changing situation, go to Caltrans Quick Map. Just type in Quick Map, and it'll give you all the road conditions that you can get all the different layers on. Quick Map in your search engine of choice. Okay, that there's the forecast. Huge thank you to Six River Solar for sponsoring local radio. And let's see, we're going to be in Sweden checking in with Yana. We'll get something new for Silver Sun pickups. Then we'll stop by a Seattle punk rock house. It's all coming up. Case looks out.
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3: I'm Heidi. I'm a photographer and artist, and I support K-Slug because your music is art for my ears. Peace.

Broods with Bridges. I wanted something brooding adjacent after the brooding outro to Silver Sun Pickups' The Wreckage. You can find that new, that track on their newest record, Tenterhooks, produced by a longtime collaborator and current drummer for Garbage, Butch Vig, who also did Gish and Siamese Dream and Nevermind back in the day. It's kind of like he knows what he's doing when he's producing records. And we kicked it off with a little Swedish indie pop from Jana, full name, Jana Andrin. That one was more to life coming off of her debut record Orbit, and if you're a fan of Little Dragon, you should get involved with that. So Broods are out of New Zealand, and we're going to stay in New Zealand and head over to Christchurch and check in probably with my favorite track from the Beth's latest record, Straight Line Was a Lie. No Joy.

0: 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K-Slug.
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with something good. 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

Kicking it off with Wishy's Love Sick off of their new record Nature's Pill. Just a pure slice of straight down the middle melodic ear candy. And now for something completely different. You might remember Ed O'Brien as one part of Radiohead. Plays the bass. He also has a sweet solo record out that's totally different from what you just heard. It's called Blue Morpho. Here's a taste of it. Teachers.

0: wild ride from Portland's Ages and Ages, isn't it? And it's not even 2 o'clock. That one coming off of the Portland band's newest record, which was a few years in the making. It's called Fine Thanks and You. Speaking of, how goes it, Slugs? How you doing today? To shreds, you say? Well, it is a Monday after all. That's to be expected. Never fear. K-Slug is in your corner or in your phone. Literally, you can give us a call. 722-5754. I'll try and pick you up out of the first day of the week doldrums with a request. If not, we're going to commiserate with Matt Hitch, who is feeling a little down on the opposite side of the country. I'll get something new from Matt Hitch, who is originally from Wales, but has some harsh thoughts for his adopted town of New York, and that's coming up next.
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That's Ill Peach taking an OG TV on the Radio track and turning it into something very sweet, very melancholy and acoustic. That was the cover of Wolf Like Me, which is one of my favorite TV on the Radio tracks, legendary performance of it on, Letterman, one of the late night shows back in the mid-2000s. Done there by Ill Peach by request. They were asked to do that for the soundtrack to that sweet movie called Meet Me in the Bathroom, which chronicles the early 2000s New York scene. We're talking stuff like TV on the Radio, Yeah Yeah Yeahs, stuff like The Strokes. If you're a super fan of that, there was a book of the same name that the documentary was made from, written by somebody who is in that New York scene. So if you were in like the East Coast scene in the early 2000s, or if you just want to know what it was like to be there when all of that new wave of indie was coming out, check out that documentary. It's called Meet Me in the Bathroom. You know who else is chronicled in that documentary? Of course, it's a New York documentary. You got to have some Interpol in there. Interpol was rocking back in the early 2000s, and they are still rocking. In fact, they're going to rock again for a new record. It's called This Mirror Weighs a Ton. Their new record is coming out on the 28th of this month. Here's the first taste, produced by the lead vocalist of Mike Snow, See Out Loud.

0: another brand new one you can vote on over at caselug.com. You can join the 8 upvotes or 1 solo dissenting downvote. Either way, we don't judge. That's your job. You can go over to kslg.com to drop an upvote or a downvote on all of the songs we have in rotation right now. That happened to be one from Kelsey Liu. Running to Pain is the name of the track coming off her new record, So Help Me God. 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Hit them up on their home on the interwebs. All right. I am digging through stuff, seeing if I can get a request on the air, going through the musical lexicon, see if I can find it. On the other side of this, something new from The Leaving. Two members of Churches have gone off to form their own little electro project. We'll hear a taste of it when we get back.
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times, in both knees. 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Or a soft breeze. 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There was any symbol to start. 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

0: Tiberius with a song that's shrouded in mist and melancholy, much like the Redwood that it's named after. Redwood coming off of Tiberius's brand new record, the first record as a full band under the Tiberius moniker. It started as the solo project of Brendan Wright, who then was like, okay, Tiberius Wright. All right, just Tiberius, but we'll make it a full band. Their new record is called Troubadour. Right before that was Nothing But Thieves, Real Love Song. Ooh, speaking of Redwoods, check out the new Gateway to the Redwoods. The Oru Gateway Area is the name of the new space, which is run by the Yurok. Now, this is the area right above Oryk. Basically, this is like the if you go right past Oryk, going north on the 101, you'll see like the exit to Lady Bird Johnson Grove. That's Bald Hills Drive. Bald Hills Road goes all the way to Wichipec. If you take it all the way up there, it's an incredibly awesome like logging road that goes along the ridge of the mountains. You have a beautiful view of like Redwood Creek below. There's really cool prairies along there. But at the beginning of it, you'll be you've seen for the past few months, there's been big construction area. That is going to be that's the construction for a new a visitor center and interpretive center there. It recently was like 120 plus acres transferred back to the Yurok tribe. It is now under their stewardship. It's called the Oru Redwoods Gateway and Restoration Project. Creates a new, I'm reading from the loco now, tribally owned and operated recreational area on Prairie Creek, which is rad. So this is like it's going to be, they said, there's some freshly laid trails. There's a providing some really easy access to some of the best old growth groves around there. It's like pretty easy, like the first and easiest like old growth groves you can get to, including like the Lady Bird Johnson Grove. So it's let's see, in the near future, the Yurok tribe aims to construct a cultural center, and also they plan to build like a traditional village on the site, including plank houses and a sweat house, which is rad. It's a beautiful area, super cool to see it being restored and under awesome stewardship from the Yurok. Check out this article that was titled Healing the Land and Honoring Its History. Save the Redwoods League returns 125 acres of ancestral territory near Oryk to Yurok tribe. That one came out in late July. That is such a gorgeous area. It was just up there not that long ago. All right, but if you're like, wait a minute, the Redwoods, isn't that kind of a drive? I wasn't in the mood to drive anywhere. I wanted to sit right here. In fact, I wanted to get locked to the couch and I want to have a good time doing it. 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All right, we are going to take a break coming up to wrap up the hour. We'll hear something from Native Alaskan artist Nicholas Galenin, a.k.a. Yatsin, and then we'll hit up Cave Town right after that.
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0: We see that's why I encourage everybody to go to therapy.
3: Fellow adventurers, we have traveled the world together, raiding, dungeon slaying, dragons, and partying at every tavern we've come across.
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0: Rumble. 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
5: Bard? Did somebody call my name? 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Well...
6: No, please.
7: Oh, please, no.
8: Your sock.
3: Not that song again, Bard. You seem to only know one song, and you play it over and over.
5: But you all loved my song. Druid, just the other day, you said you liked my song.
3: They were just being polite, Bard.
5: But you're not Bardcore unless you live Bardcore. Isn't that what we're always saying?
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9: Sure? 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

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We are Case Lug, and we rip up, or modulate, if you will, on both of those terrestrial is the word I'm looking for, frequencies on your radio dial, and we are ripping up the internet airwaves over at KSLG.com. KSLG-FM, Arcata, Humboldt's new indie music headquarters. Thanks for tuning in to a first day of the week extravaganza. Don't worry, we're going to make it through a one banger at a time edition of What Happens Next, the radio program with me, Dale Cooper. You just heard Yacht Scene with one of my favorite tracks, Inchin Hut is the name of that one, a reference to the native folklore, Mischievous Little People of Yupik Folklore. That one coming off his new record on Sub Pop, Stand on My Shoulders. You just got into Cave Town, which is UK indie artist Robin Skinner with a track called Cryptid. Indeed, you have found me, the elusive Dale Cooper, right here, and you can always tell me out there, apart from the others, by the midlife crisis of a car that I'm pulling up in. Here's Dope Lemon's Electric Green Lambo.

Yamaha, that's a brand new track from Dijon's debut record, Baby. And I don't know why I'm compelled to say it like that. Get involved with that record if you are into. I've called out Cautious Clay a lot. His newest kind of concept record is The Hours, Morning and Night. But on that listen, that one reminds me mostly of like Lie 95, a track from Barty Strange's latest record, The Horror. So if you're into what you just heard, definitely dig into Barty Strange's stuff. What are we going to do? Strange or Be Forgotten. That's what I say. Actually, that's what Temples said. And we're going to hear a new Temples track when we get back from a quick break. But first, some housekeeping. All right, we got to do a little test of our emergency alert system. We do this once or twice a month, and it goes over smoothly. Let's see if it'll go over smoothly this time. It's a quick test of our emergency alert system, and then we will move on to the tunes. Here we go.

0: Boom, look at us go. We passed the test with flying colors, everybody. Take a little break. You deserve it. Our reward is something from Temple's latest record on the other side. It's Case Look.
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UK psychedelic outfit back on the psychedelic dance floor. Temples with a new record. It's called Bliss and it's pure psychedelic dance floor bliss. If you're into such things, that was a track called Revelations. Hey, I know something about that. Remember the seven-headed beast with blasphemy writ upon its brow? That was me. For more on that, we go to Father John Misty. It's the old law.

0: My favorite track from Mount Kimby's last record that came out in 2024. It was called The Sunset Violent. That was Fishbrain. Indeed, I am, but I'm also a DJ here to tell you about the long-awaited return of the Salmon at the Salmon Festival, which is coming up here. The Yurok Tribe's 62nd annual Klamath Salmon Festival is coming up on Saturday. That's Saturday the 15th, and they are super excited this year because they are serving salmon on the menu. It's the reason for the celebration. But because of the years-long salmon fishery closures, there hasn't been any salmon served for the past like 3 or 4 years at the Salmon Festival. But they have been allowed a limited number of salmon to celebrate at the 62nd annual Klamath Salmon Festival. So this is free to attend, open to all. Coming up on Saturday the 15th, it's a family-oriented event. I'm reading from the Lost Coast Outpost. You can check out the article yourselves. The festival includes a Neepoy fun run. That's a 5K fun run, a parade, live music by Blue Rhythm Review, Indian card games, stick game, basketball, softball, horseshoe, disc golf tournaments that do anything for you, and over 170 vendors selling high-quality gift items. And salmon lunch is going to be served at noon for the first time in about 4 years. It's going to include a piece of juicy, delicious salmon prepared over an open fire, chili beans, fresh fruit, and a roll and a drink only for $15. The tribe harvested a moderate number of fish for the event. Supplies may run out early, but there will be 20 different lunch vendors, including Indian taco booths, multiple food trucks. Yurok elders are going to receive a free salmon lunch subject to availability. So there is salmon back at this year's 62nd annual Klamath Salmon Festival while supplies last. And you can get involved. Check out the details at the Loco. Just reading all of the details here. It's going to start at 9 a.m. with a fun run. Looks like the Indian card game begins at 10. Registration for the basketball tournament starts at 9:30. First game is at 11. There's also a horseshoe tournament, a brand new horseshoe pits located next to the Ada Wakel Charles Community Center. Registration for the disc golf tournament starts at 8:15. And the disc golf course is near Redwood RV Park off of Alder Camp Road on the north side of the Klamath River. There's going to be an arm wrestling tournament. There's going to be secure parking, highly efficient shuttle services located off the Tour Valley exit 769. You can check out all the details over at the Lost Coast Outpost and celebrate the 62nd annual Klamath Salmon Festival this Saturday. All right, let's take a quick break. Let's see, what are we going to get into? Insecure Men, and then we'll get into Traitors, something from Burn in Tweed, all coming up next.
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Oh, so angsty, so brooding, and so crooning. That was Traitors, a duo out of Toronto. I Was Ill, You Were Wrong is the name of that track. And if you dug that, you can find it on their new record, Possessor. For fans of the newest and best dark wave and goth influenced AFI record, for fans of anything that's like worshiping at the altar of The Cure and gothy synth pop. All right, so they are at Toronto. Let's get two scoops of Toronto noise that I'm going to title right off the top of my head, The Terror of Toronto or something like that, because we're getting into another kind of harsh noise from Gloin. No, not Son of Gimli, Gloin the band out of Toronto. This one is off of their newest record, All Your Anger is Actually Shame, parentheses, and I Bet That Makes You Angry, which totally wins my best album title of 2025. Here's Bucket of Blood.

Walk Away Music from J. Jerome 87. It's easy to fall in love with that record. One, because it's rad, and two, Joe Newman is the frontman of Alt-J, and he's kind of a mad musical genius. I'm obsessed with that track. It's just one little short and sweet snippet of his debut solo record, The Canyon, produced by Carlos de la Garza, who comes from the pop-punk world, working most recently on the newest Death Cab record and working on, like, every Paramore record for the past 10 or so years. That is my favorite track off that record. All right, well, let's walk away from the Old West sound and into a brick-laden district of London. That's where Saul Adamczewski was working, singing this song to himself, which he later turned into a real song. Here's Insecure Men, Cleaning Bricks.

0: Even water from your eyes is bringing in a little bit of the twang, the indie twang. It's so hot right now, and it even comes in at the end of Water from Your Eyes, Life Signs, that one off of the newest record from the New York band called It's a Beautiful Place. Yes, indeed, Humboldt County is a beautiful place, and we are lucky to be here, but we've got some coastal flood warnings to get into. This beautiful place is going to be flooded tomorrow night. We got a coastal flood advisory for tomorrow evening into like late tomorrow morning Wednesday morning, that is. So we're talking about a coastal flood advisory. You can read the details over at the Lost Coast Outpost. So it means that onshore winds and tides are going to combine in such a way as to generate flooding of low-lying areas along the shore. We're talking about low-lying areas like the North Jetty is specifically supposed to be affected, the Arcata Bottoms, Jackson Ranch Road, things out in King Salmon specifically. Be wary. We're talking about high tides are going to cause minor flooding in low-lying areas around Humboldt Bay. Up to 1/2 foot of saltwater inundation above ground level is possible. So we're talking like, northern coastal Humboldt County. If anybody is on the in the bottoms, Fields Landing, King Salmon, areas like that. Old Arcata Road sometimes has flooding issues and stuff like that. But that's usually when it's raining. This is just going to be like high tide stuff. So they got minor flooding of low-lying areas around Humboldt Bay from 9 p.m. this evening. Okay, so that's this evening. 9 p.m. this evening till tomorrow at 1 a.m. So basically all day tomorrow, starting tonight into all day tomorrow, we got minor flooding. Flood watch around the bay. So if you're driving around low-lying areas by the wildlife sanctuary and stuff like that, make sure you're checking Caltrans Quick Map for the latest road details. Remember, part of Highway 96 is closed between Hoopa and Wichipec as they are dealing with the Milepost 18 fire. You can also keep apprised of the road conditions and to see when it's open, if it has any chance of being open in the next couple days, over at Caltrans Quick Map. Just type in Quick Map to your search engine of choice and you will get to their road conditions page. And I'm going to leave it there, everybody. It's about 5 minutes away until Ree's show. I think I got just enough time to squeeze in an Ekka Vandal track, and then Ree will take over. We're going to stop and say what up to our sponsors who keep local radio alive, and I will see you tomorrow, everybody, for a Tuesday extravaganza. Until then, it's Dale signing off.
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3: I'm a kitty cat, a fancy kitty cat. I'm walking around. Meow, meow, meow, meow, meow. Ah, yes, this home looks adequate. You there, human. This is my home now, feed me.
4: This is not your home, talking cat that I've never met before.
3: Of course it is. Ignore the collar. Tis a remnant of my former family, who I'll be going back to in a few days.
4: Okay, let's see here. 707, 8...
3: That does not sound like food.
4: Well, it's not. I'm putting information on Humboldt Paws Cause.
3: I didn't sign a release for that image. 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

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I'm Ree Marie, and you are listening right here to 93.1 and 94.5 KSLG FM Arcata. New bands, new songs, new sounds. Happy Monday, Slug Nation. We're switching over to another hour. It is 3 p.m. and time I take over for the rest of the afternoon. Shout out to Dale for getting you through the first part of the afternoon, and Sabina carrying us through early in the morning. We're getting over a weekend, hopefully a good weekend for all of you out there. It is pretty fabulous here in Humboldt. We love a good Humboldt summer, so hope you're all staying safe out there. And let's get into more music, of course, washing away our worries here on a Monday afternoon. This is Inner Wave with If You Like, right here on KSLG.

Improvement by Heaven for Real, right here on K-Slug, off of their 2025 album, Who Died and Made You the Dream? What a great question. I got more music here for you in the afternoon. We're just getting things started. Hope you had a great weekend. Guys, finally, I went to watch Spider-Man, the newest one. And, you know, I'm just happy there was a lot more, like, Spider-Man action shots. Him doing his thing, you know? Pretty excited about that. Highly recommend. So we're going to keep the music going. And I hope your Monday afternoon is treating you well. Of course, we got some music to get us through it. Next up, one of Brooklyn's finest dream pop bands. This is Endearments with Real Deal.

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4: That's right, this is the Slug. You're tuned into the afternoon show, 3:12 in the p.m. Wow, some great fun things coming up. We've got the fair coming up, Reggae on the River also this weekend. Wow. Summer in full swing, seriously. All right, Slugs, before we get back into some music here, going to pause for a cause to see what animals need your help out there right here on humbledpawscause.com, an online bulletin board for lost and found pets sponsored by Myrtle Avenue Veterinary Hospital, Fin and Feather Pet Shop, and the Blacksmith Shop. All right, somebody has posted, let's see. Let's do this one with a photo. A found dog found yesterday in McKinleyville. All brown, medium, large size dog. Very friendly. This photo is taken from afar, so I suspect that maybe this person was not able to capture the dog. So it looks like this brown, medium, large size dog with like a black snout. Still in the area in Gwynn Road, McKinleyville. You live in that area, keep your eyes peeled. Looks like this dog is probably still lost. Another lost dog reported lost from Main Street in Scotia. White little chihuahua with black spots named Little Derg. Little Derg left home in Scotia around 10:30 yesterday. Very shy and afraid of people. Their owner says it will probably be hard to catch, but if you see this little chihuahua, they have their phone number on. The phone number on the tag is wrong. So if you see a little chihuahua, you can call 707-601-2054. Little Derg out in Scotia has a home. And, you know, love to see it wrapping up on a good note. A reunited dog named Indigo, a little white and black husky, reunited back with his paw parents in McKinleyville. I love to see it. Remember, Slugs, if you lost your furry friend, you can always post them right here on humbledpawscause.com. All right, more music here. Some old Mervs, Hockey Dad, Skeggs. So we're getting into the nitty-gritty in the afternoon right here on K-Slug. Next up, Alfie Templeman with Like an Animal.

It's No Kettle from Hockey Dad, Australian surf rock, right here on Kate Slug from their 2025 album called The Clip. Thanks for tuning in here to the afternoon show. One more, Australian kind of surf rock, more like on the alternative side. This is also a duo, I believe. Old Mervs, gotta love that name. Next up, fairly new one here also. This one's called Don't Go, right here on Kate Slug.

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You're also listening to some Spacey Jane with All the Noise. More noise coming your way here on the K-Slug airwaves. Something from Surf Curse and Waves. 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
2: The Badawat Wiyot in the ancestral Mad River Valley lived on active floodplains with seismically active watersheds for many thousands of years. These ancestors were always engaged in natural hazard mitigation. The ancestral Wiyot may simply have thought of risk assessment and hazard planning as exercising common sense, while modern-day Wiyot operate within a much more complex regulatory environment. Today, the Blue Lake Rancheria builds on those ancient practices with the same goal, to reduce damage and the loss of life resulting from disasters. 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
0: New bands, new songs, new sounds. Caselug.

Dream More Vivid by Silver Liz, musical collaboration between Carrie and Matt Wagner. Is it just me or this song feels like a straight up fever dream? Soundtrack to the fever dreams, aka a Monday afternoon. Another song that feels kind of like a haze in the best way, one here from Bee Badoo Bee. It's summertime and it always feels so like a breath of fresh air in song form, I guess. Next up, last one, or you know what, a couple more. Next up, this is The Way Things Go.

Who's Gonna Stop Me? Portugal the Man, Weird Al Yankovic, and Ecosia Red Elk, right here on 93.1 and 94.5 KSLG FM Arcata, live in local radio. Switching over to another hour, it's 4:01 in the afternoon. Hope your Monday is going well. It's okay if we're having a little bit of a crash out here on a Monday. Oh, can it be the weekend still? For some of you, it might still be the weekend. Because here in Humboldt, some things are closed on Mondays, and it's like one of those unspoken things. Maybe we all can just have Mondays off. That'd be great. All right, more music here, starting off with a song from Rostam featuring Claro, Rostam Batmengilj. I hope I'm saying that right. I think I'm butchering that one. But he's the founding member of Vampire Weekend. And this one is from his solo works, a pretty new one with Claro starting us off. This one's called Hardy.

0: Something new from Toth. That was Thoughts Are Like Clouds. They come and they go. Some may linger, some may stay longer than the other. But life goes on. It made me think about a thought that I had recently. I forgot how giant sea lions were. Anyone forget? It's been a long time. Recently, I was on vacation back in SoCal, and I was on the beach, and one just like came up on shore, literally out of the ocean, like a movie, came up on shore, and it was this ginormous creature. I was like, what the heck is that? Yeah, they were like, yeah, that's a sea lion. Have you not seen one? I was like, I guess it's been a long time. My guy, it was ginormous. I forgot how large they are. In Humboldt, we have, like, the seals in the bay. No, that thing was ginormous. All right, stay tuned. More music coming your way. We got the safety meeting coming up at 4:20. I also will give you an update on what the weather looks like, our slug forecast coming up on this hour. Stay tuned right here on K-Slug.
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3: Ready.

to get some nice pair of summer shoes, river shoes, water shoes, anything that will keep your feet from burning. It is really hot on those rocks on the riverbed this summer, so you gotta take care of your feet when you're walking down to the river, especially on the sand. You know, the ocean doesn't get that warm out here, but the sand still pretty hot out there, believe it or not. So pack an extra pair of sandals, water shoes, and stay safe out there in this scorching heat. And happy 420. I got a couple here from the band Crasher, who really give that electronic sun-soaked vibe. They are a punk outfit out of Montreal. Happy 420. This is Lava by

0: No Mast by loving British Columbia-based band, because Monday calls for just like floating in the middle of the ocean, floating in the middle of nowhere. No Mast. Perfect one. That one was a good shimmering indie track to end off our safety meeting, sponsored by Proper Wellness, the Blacksmith Shop, and Arcata Chamber of Commerce. You're also listening to by Crasher, one called Blessing in Disguise and the other one called Lava, because it is scorching outside and you got to protect your feet out there. Don't be thinking you can just show up to the river with no river shoes. I promise you, it's never a good idea. Those rocks are hot, y'all. The sand on the beach, pretty hot out here too, so stay safe out there. Protect yourself from the lava that is the floor this summer season. All right. That about wraps up our safety meeting here on a Monday afternoon. Stay tuned. I got a weather update for you and more music coming from John Glacier, Omar Apollo, Gene Dawson, a new artist that goes by the name Spelling, putting us under a spell, literally. Stay tuned. This is Case Luck.
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0: We are the Slug, and you are tuned in here to the afternoon show. 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All right, down in SoHo, starting to cool down a little bit. Expect lows of 54 tonight. Will be clear skies, and then that fog is rolling in later this evening. That will linger until about 8 in the morning tomorrow, so drive safe out there. And expect highs of 94 along the Humboldt Bay tonight, lows of 54. You got some increasing clouds and about 5 to 7 mile per hour winds. In Hoopa, it's going to continue to be quite smoky in your area, so take care. Expect patchy smoke throughout the evening with lows of 59 and about 5 to 9 mile per hour winds. That smoke is predicted to linger for tomorrow as well, and it's going to be quite hot. Expect highs of 99 for your Tuesday. Up north in Crescent City, you have lows of 57 tonight with increasing clouds, and will be quite breezy, about 16 to 21 mile per hour winds that can gust as high as 26 miles per hour. So secure anything you got outdoors, drive safe out there. In Brookings, Oregon, surprisingly, you will have mostly clear skies forecasted tonight with lows of 60 and about 5 to 10 mile per hour winds that could gust as high as 21 miles per hour and highs of 78 tomorrow. And if you are concerned about air quality, highly recommend going to purpleair.com. They have a handy dandy map, and it's a great tool to check your air quality in the area. All right, Slugs, that wraps up the forecast here in the afternoon. More music. I have a lot of dream pop and something from Omar Apollo, John Glacier, Sampa, and right now, Little Dragon. 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
5: More of your favorite indie tunes right here. First, a update on the fire that's affecting Hoopa. Right now, the Humboldt County Sheriff's Office has expanded the evacuation warning to include HIA E003, which is the zone north of Trinity River and east of Pine Creek and French Camp Roads. Highway 96 still remains closed by milepost 18. So residents should be ready to evacuate at a moment's notice if fire behavior and weather conditions worsen. And if you're in the area, according to the Hoopa Office of Emergency Services, residents are advised to prepare for potential evacuations, including gathering personal supplies and overnight accommodations. More information will follow if an evacuation order is issued. You can stay up to date on the Hoopa Valley OES Facebook page, on the CAL FIRE Watch Duty website at watchduty.org. As temperatures in the Hoopa Valley are exceeding 103 this week, stay very, very safe. And the Hoopa Valley Tribe maintains a clear air center at the neighborhood facility, open 10 a.m. to 6 p.m. Take care out there, Slug Nation. More music here at the end of the hour. 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